0: Cause I gotta have faith. Ooh, I gotta have faith. Because I gotta have faith, faith, faith. I gotta have faith, faith, faith.
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0: 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Hey, Jenny, thanks for listening. Tell us something that's made you smile today.
1: My dog made me smile. He's just a ball of energy and of love. And you know what? He's starting to get along more with my cat, and that just makes me so happy.
0: Oh, that is precious. I love to hear that.

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Hey there, it's Teresa Lucas. 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On X, I'm Teresa Lucas 3. 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

Murphy, Sam, and Jody to start your day. 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

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Well, Bruno Mars fans and his peers, which is really cool. That says a lot. Say he's such a kind, down-to-earth person and, you know, gotta really respect that. Love those celebrities choosing to focus on their music instead of chasing attention in the tabloids, you know? Here he is now.

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1: Hi, Teresa, how are you today?
0: Oh, hi, thanks for asking. I'm doing just fine. I don't get a lot of people asking me how's it going. Can you do this again tomorrow?
1: Okay, I will.
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Hi to Michelle. Thank you so much for listening this morning and for the Twitter follow at Teresa Lucas 3. Here's your song request.

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Here we are in September. What's the weirdest pumpkin flavored thing that you've seen on the store shelves? I want to know. 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

variety from the 80s to today is on 105.9 KGBX. Here's a request from Stephanie. Thank you for the follow on Twitter, Stephanie, by the way, at Teresa Lucas 3. 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

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Comedian Matt Rife, he's coming to the Walmart Amp Sunday, September 27th, and we've got your tickets. 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

The home of Murphy, Sam, and Jody, 105.9 KGBX. Welcome into your Wednesday morning, almost halfway through the work week. Heck, halfway through September. That's been fast. It'll be Halloween before we know it. The workday continues with Taylor Swift and Adele coming up. After Aha, here's Take On Me.

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Nothing says Springfield like 105.9 KGBX.

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Music that makes the workday better. Thanks for enjoying the variety as we get through a Wednesday together. Here with me, Jana Bruno Mars. It's When I Was Your Man.

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1: Already after 10 o'clock for your Wednesday morning. Thank you so much for enjoying the music here as your workday continues with me, Jana. REO Speedwagon after Alex Warren. They say the

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1: Well, doesn't this just ring true? 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

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Mentally, let's hop in. Where are we going? What kind of road trip are we on? Lots of snacks, right? Luke Combs, here's Fast Car.

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As we head past 11 o'clock on your Wednesday morning, the workday continues towards the halfway point of the work week. With Berlin, here's Take My Breath Away.

0: 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Unusual kids' names. It happens. Starts off as a good idea. What's your story?
1: My wife thought it would look cool if we named our daughter Ava, but spelled it Y-V-A.
0: Huh?
1: I cannot tell you how much this confuses everyone. I've heard it pronounced as Wyva, Yiva, Yava. I've heard everything but Ava.
0: I would think, not Ava. I would think Eva, but it is a pretty name.
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1: Just after 12 o'clock on your Wednesday afternoon means you hit it, that halfway point to the work week. 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

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And with just 90 seconds with Murphy, Sam, and Jody, you're up to date. 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
1: Hope it feels like your Wednesday's moving right along. We're already past 1 o'clock. And we hit the halfway point to the work week, too. So deep breath, get up, walk around, grab some water, stretch it out. Music on the way this hour from NSYNC and Michael Jackson. Here's Justin Bieber and Daisies.

0: good vibes, and a great variety. Yeah, that sums us up.
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He has some new music coming out in the near future, working with Pharrell. John Legend is on. Here's All of Me.

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1: I'm Jeff Stevens. Have you ever gone on a date where food was a major motivator for you to go? Apparently, that's kind of a thing these days. I'll tell you more coming up in 6 minutes. Here are the Bengals.

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I'm Jeff Stevens. We're just a little over 48 hours away from kicking off our iHeartRadio Music Festival weekend in Vegas, T-Mobile Arena, presented by Capital One. 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
1: I'm Jeff Stevens. Thanks for listening on this Wednesday. What is something you fear trying because you know you're going to get addicted to it? Uh-oh. Let me know on the TalkBack mic on the iHeartRadio app.

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1: I'm Jeff Stevens. A lot of people are getting their health information from TikTok or Instagram, but how much of that stuff that you see on there is actually accurate? Ooh, some shocking numbers coming up in about 8 minutes. Here's Starship.

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1: Bruno Mars on your Wednesday afternoon. I'm Jeff Stevens. Well, if you scroll through TikTok or Instagram for 5 minutes, there's a good chance a creator will explain exactly what to eat to look the way that they do. Gosh, I probably haven't seen that for 5 minutes. Flat stomach, toned arms. Well, researchers reviewed 300 TikTok and Instagram videos tagged with healthy eating hashtags and found that more than two-thirds contain, guess what? Misleading or inaccurate health information. Can you imagine that? Untrained influencers made about 80% of the videos studied. Examples, there's Almond Mom encouraging children to suppress hunger with a single almond. Then there's detox cleanses that have led to liver failure. So scrollers, definitely beware.
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Let me know on the talkback, Mike, something you fear trying because you know you're going to get addicted to it.

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I'm Jeff Stevens. 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
1: I'm Jeff Stevens. If you have an iPhone, did you know there is a life-saving setting? I'll tell you what it's about in 7 minutes.

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1: From the 80s, there's Tainted Love from Soft Cell. I'm Jeff Stevens. If you have an iPhone, there is a secret setting that could save your life. It's a built-in crash detection feature on iPhone 14s and newer that can automatically call 911 if you're in a severe car accident and can't reach your phone. It shows an alert, sounds an alarm, and starts a countdown. If you don't respond, it contacts emergency services and notifies your emergency contacts. Apple Watch can actually do the same, even tapping your wrist. You could turn it off, but for most people, you should keep it on. You can also set up medical ID, emergency contacts, SOS via satellite for situations where you're stranded without cell service.
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1: Wednesday afternoon with Jeff Stevens, and Margie would like to hear some Blondie, and she says we're her number one preset on the iHeartRadio app. Thank you, Margie. I got Blondie right after Ed.
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I'm Jeff Stevens. 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
1: I'm Jeff Stevens. All right, we've been in this situation before. You've got a spider in the house. What are you going to do with it? Some people would say smash it. Other people say no. Be humane and get the spider outside. But it turns out that night might not be good either. I'll tell you why coming up in about 7 minutes. Here's Michael Jackson.

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I'm Jeff Stevens. 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
1: I'm Jeff Stevens. I love the fall season because I love the fall season. I love what comes with the fall season with the weather. But I also love that a bunch of TV shows are coming back, and there's some new ones coming back, too. I'll give you some highlights in about 7 minutes.

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1: I'm Jeff Stevens. 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If you're flying in, keep an eye open on the plane. Who knows? The Goo Goo Dolls could get on the plane. Benson Boone could get on the plane. BTS. What do you think? 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